0: I don't really give a damn about the way it talks to me when we're alone. You can hold my hand if no one's home.
1: Ricky Montgomery, Line Without a Hook. 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Terima kasih banyak Teman Perdua sudah bersama Salsa di pagi, di segmen pagi ini ya. Have a nice day and aku pamit. 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

0: 14.
1: I think my hair stopped growing. Is that even a thing? Haven't lost any of it, but something ain't the same. Maybe it's a metaphor. Is it even that deep? I think my hair stopped growing. Or is it me? I called Phil a couple times. He's probably sick of me. He said go easy on yourself, but what does that even mean? Sounds like good advice, but I just can't hear it right now.

0: I could do. Oh, just say when,
1: just say when.
0: 'Cause I'm running out of ways to say to you, I hope that you're happy.

my hair stop growing? Is that even a thing? Haven't lost any of it, but something ain't the same. Maybe it's a metaphor. Is it even that deep? I think my hair stopped growing. Or is it me? I called Phil a couple times. He's probably sick of me. He said go easy on yourself, but what does that even mean? Sounds like good advice, but I just can't hear it right now.